0: Hey, happy.
1: Look at me, I'm happy. 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
2: She work it, girl, she work the bowl. 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
1: Oops, spurs, boots.
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1: It's Mr. 305 checking in for the remix. You know, they had that 75 Street Brazil. Well, this year's gonna be called Caiocho. Que hola, gata, que hola, omega. And this is how we gonna do it.

0: Hi, it's Ed Sheeran. I don't need a camera to capture this moment.
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1: 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Jet planes rumble and rip the sky. I sit on Cloister Hill.